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1: How has your week been? All good, I hope. I'm feeling great today. The sun is shining. Well, it is somewhere. You know, what's the weather doing where you are? The thing is, my show now goes out to so many different countries, including the UK, Europe, Canada, USA, Thailand, Germany, and Australia. So I don't know what the weather is like with you, but I do want to say hello to each and every one of you, wherever you are listening. I just want to say a very, very big thank you for listening in today. I really hope that you do enjoy the show. Here's a great track to keep the good times going. It's Rihanna and Calvin Harris, and We Found Love.

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1: If you'd like to get in contact with me here at my weekend wake-up show, you can do that by using the email, and the email address is kevinlee.ontheradio@gmail.com.

So we've just heard from Rihanna and Calvin Harris with We Found Love, followed by the OJs and Love Train. Now, if there's one thing that I really love about the weekends, it's taking a moment to enjoy the lighter side of life. Forget about the doom and gloom of your working week. This is your dose of feel-good news and silly stories from around the globe. So get this one. Did you know that there was a penguin in New Zealand that has officially been knighted? Yep, you heard that right. Sir Niels Olaf III, a king penguin, is now an honorary brigadier in the Norwegian Royal Guard. Imagine that, a penguin with a better CV than most of us. And closer to home, a woman in Hackney has attempted to break the world record for baking the tallest Victoria sandwich. Ooh, I wouldn't mind a slice of that. That's my kind of challenge. That is delicious and impressive. If you've got a funny story, one that will make us smile, be sure to email it in to me here at the radio. It's kevinlee.ontheradio@gmail.com. I'd love to hear from you. Back to the music then. Here's another from Jackie Wilson, and it's

Kevin Lee, and this is my weekend wake-up show here on your favourite radio station. Coming up later in the show, I've got the world-famous dad joke feature, more music, of course, and a little weekend quiz, just for fun. But for now, let's get some more music on, shall we? Here's David Guetta and Sia with Titanium.

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1: Welcome back. I've got a couple of lovely messages from our listeners. Anna from Johnson City, Tennessee, wants me to play Birds of a Feather, Billie Eilish, for her best friend Frances, who has just celebrated her 30th birthday. Happy belated birthday, Frances. And the second shout out is for James from Dudley here in the UK. He says a shout out to the Weekend Breakfast Squad for keeping the breakfast bacon sandwiches coming. Oh, I love that, James. Keep that ketchup handy. Remember, you can send in your dedications and I will get them out on air. Just let's keep those good vibes rolling, shall we? So here is Birds of a Feather.

So that was Birds of a Feather for Frances for her 30th birthday. Apparently that's a favourite song. I've got to be honest with you, I'm not that familiar with that one, to be really honest. I'm Kevin Lee and this is my weekend wake-up show here on your favourite radio station. 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
1: Okay, it's time for a little audience interaction. We're going to play a little game of Would You Rather, a fun game where you get to choose between two random options. Now, this is just for fun. There's absolutely nothing in the prize pot whatsoever. Here's the first one. Would you rather find your true love today or win the lottery next week? Ooh, that's a tough one, isn't it? Here's another. Would you rather have a personal maid for the rest of your life or a personal chef? Interesting. Give it some thought and decide on your answers. But as I said, it's just for fun. There's no prizes here.

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1: If you'd like to get in contact with me here at my weekend wake-up show, you can do that by using the email, and the email address is kevinlee.ontheradio@gmail.com.

0: for the world-famous dad joke feature.
1: You know that old saying, never work with kids and animals. So I took my eight-year daughter to work. It was the... I took my eight-year-old daughter to work on the Take Your Kid to Work Day, but when we walked in, she started to cry. All the concerned staff gathered round, and when I asked her, whatever's wrong, she said, Daddy, where's all the clowns that you said you work with?

So are you any good at quizzes? Don't worry, there's not going to be 20 questions and there's certainly no judgment here. This is just a bit of fun, just to see how you do. So it's time for what we call the lazy weekend quiz. Grab yourself a coffee, maybe a croissant or a nice biscuit. Yeah. Or even your cat, whatever makes you feel lucky. And let's just see how you fare with today's questions. Okay, so question one. Which planet in our solar system spins the fastest? Is it A, Mars, B, Jupiter, or C, Mercury? And here's question two. What's the name of the bird species that can sleep while flying? Is it A, albatross, B, eagle, or C, sparrow? Question three. What year did the Titanic sink? Was it A, 1915, B, 1912, or C, 1913? Have a think. Don't cheat and use Google or anything similar. I'll reveal the answers just before the end of the show. And a spoiler alert, there's absolutely no prize for this either. Unless you count bragging rights, of course, then you can always win with those.

Lady Gaga and the Edge of Glory. Okay, I've got a few more shout outs to do. I've had a message in from Chris in York here in the UK, who is doing the Couch to 5K challenge. Well done, Chris. I'm not quite sure how far he is on his journey, but great respect for making the change in your life. Another shout out is to Lucy, apparently is making chaos in the kitchen. Lucy's actually baking for a grandma's birthday, but she said the kitchen looks like there's been an explosion of flour on the floor. Oh dear, Lucy, someone's got some cleaning up to do. Well, here's some songs to help you through whatever it is you've got planned for this morning. Let's have a look what we've got coming up for you. How about Florence and the Machine and You've Got the Love?

Okay, it's time for some weekend spilling of the tea. And you could become part of this section of the show by emailing me, I should say, the silliest or most embarrassing things that you have done or has happened to you. Let's see what quirky or downright hilarious moments you've experienced. First up, we have a message in from Claire in Leeds, who says that she once sleepwalked out of her garden wearing a giraffe onesie. Ooh, Claire, if I was your neighbour, I thought I needed more tonic with my gin next time. The next one is from Mike in London. He shares a bit of a classic. He says he tried to make French toast for the first time, but accidentally grabbed the cinnamon chili powder instead of cinnamon sugar. Oh my God. Mike, that sounds like a big mistake. Or is it a new recipe? I mean, we do have chili chocolate, don't we? So come on, guys, email me in with your stories. Email them in to kevinlee.ontheradio@gmail.com. They'll just make the morning even brighter.

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1: If you'd like to get in contact with me here at my weekend wake-up show, you can do that by using the email, and the email address is kevinlee.ontheradio@gmail.com.

Anastasia and I'm Out of Love. So here's the answers to the quiz earlier. As I said, there's no prizes. It was just for fun. Question one, be Jupiter. Jupiter is the fastest spinning planet. Question two, which bird can sleep while flying? It's the albatross. And question three, what year did the Titanic sink? It was B, 1912. Okay, we're going to carry on the music now with Nelly Furtado and I'm Like a Bird.

Well, my lovely listeners, we're nearing the end of our morning journey together today. I hope today's show has brought you a little laughter and a whole lot of good vibes. Whatever you've got planned for the rest of the day, be it a lazy stroll, a family lunch, or a well-deserved chill out, make it wonderful. I'll leave you with a few songs and I'll see you next time, same place. Until then, stay happy, stay safe, and keep that smile on. I'm Kevin Lee, signing out for today. 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

I thought I'd sort of slip that in as it's sort of appropriate in most countries at the moment, but not all. Not all listeners are experiencing a summer. This is Tony Lloyd on your favourite radio station around the world, playing loads of romantic songs. Hopefully some of your favourites in the next couple of hours. We've got the double dose of romance and a few mentions, maybe one for you on the way. Now, Ronan Keating. It's

Art Garfunkel and Looking for the Right One. And you can probably guess, if you're a regular listener to the show, that I will say something silly like, after we recorded that, he found the right one. Yay! And they lived happily ever after. Hello to Tony Bamford, who's a regular listener on the show, aren't you, Tony? He said, hi, can you give me a mention? I'm going through a lot of bad stuff at the moment, and I may have heart problems. And I've been referred to cardiology to be investigated. I wonder if you could play a George Michael song, please. I listen regularly on an online radio station early on a Sunday morning. Thanks again, my friend Tony, embarking in Essex. I think we could probably manage that. Thanks very much for the message, and I hope you're okay. Definitely. We all hope you're okay. All the listeners to love from Tony. Stay safe. Tony Bamford, embarking in Essex.

0: playing the loveliest love songs on your favourite radio station right here every week. There's Barry Manilow and Somewhere Down the Road on Love from Tony. This is Tony Lloyd. I've got so many love songs to cram in, you wouldn't believe it. Look at the list. More in a moment, just hold on, stay there. Love from Tony.
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0: There's Brad with David Gates and Baby I'm a Want You. Is that okay? Can I want you? Well, you're looking pretty good today. Can you blame me? 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
1: Oh, yes.
0: With a big introduction. Now, if you fancy a mention on a future Love from Tony, it's very easy to do. 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You can send me a message, and you can listen to this show and lots of other Love from Tony shows as well. It's all on lovefromtony.com. Everything you could possibly need. Some romantic music and some romantic messages on the way, of course. These are the Carpenters, but with the Royal Philharmonic Orchestra. Doing that spectacular introduction, I Need to Be in Love on Love from Tony.

0: Harold Melvin and the Blue Notes, If You Don't Know Me By Now, on Love From Tony. But you do know me, don't you? You know me. You're one of my lovely regular listeners to Love From Tony on this fabulous radio station, playing loads of your favourite love songs, of course, every week right here. Don't miss a single programme. 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And just on that page, actually, that you land on, then you'll see a button to Mixcloud. That's where there's loads and loads of shows. I think there's about 60 Love From Tony programs there, sorry. So just go to lovefromtony.com and you'll find them. And also while you're there on the menu, you'll find my podcast. So you'll find Music Stories is one of them, Human Stories is the other. They're worth a listen. The Music Stories one. Recently, I interviewed Denise Pearson. Do you know who Denise Pearson is? She is was the lead singer of Five Star. Do you remember Five Star? Yeah. And Denise has released a new single, which I'm not going to play because it's a brilliant dance track. But I'm going to play a Five Star song. Yeah. In honour of Denise Pearson. She's a lovely person, aren't you, Denise?
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0: 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Denise Pearson. 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

0: They were brilliant, weren't they, in the 80s? Five Star and Rain or Shine. My interview with Denise Pearson, who's launched her own career again with a new single out. 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You'll find it. More romantic music for you in just a couple of ticks. Hold on. Love from Tony.
1: Your favourite romantic songs. Love from Tony.

Benson, In Your Eyes on Love From Tony. Still to come, we've got the double dose of romance in the next hour. That's when we play two back-to-back songs from the same artist, and this time it's going to be two from the one and only Frank Sinatra. Yeah.

fabulous. Gladys Knight and Since I Fell For You on Love From Tony. Hello, Louise. She's listening on the station in Canada, aren't you? Thanks for your message on lovefromtony.com. She said, Tony, can you say hi to Rob? Tell him I love him very, very much. Of course. And Richard listening on a station in Liverpool, in the UK, to Tracy. Thanks for everything. And I'll love you forever. Yeah.

0: Lover. Lionel Richie, Penny Lover. This is Tony Lloyd on your favourite radio station with loads of love songs. Another whole hour of some of your favourites, hopefully, and time for the double dose of romance, isn't it, Emma?
1: Tony's double dose of romance.
0: Beautifully said. Two back-to-back from the one and only Frank Sinatra. Love's been good to me on the way. Now you know who this is, don't you? Strangers in the Night from Frank Sinatra. Strangers.

repeat a bit of Frank Kenny on Love from Tony on this week's Double Dose of Romance. Two back-to-back from him. And we'll have a different artist, of course. Same time-ish next week here on this radio station. I've been really trying, baby. Got some romantic messages in a moment. Trying to hold back this feeling. Maybe one of them is for you.

0: Okay. Casey and the Sunshine Band. I'll stay a bit longer. Shall I? Hi, Sharon. Sharon's listening on a station in New Zealand. She said, can you say hi to Trevor? He's the love of my life. Send him loads of love. Of course. And Anna in America says hi to Tony. Love you very, very, very much.
1: Love from Tony.
2: Your favourite romantic songs. Love from Tony.

Thank you, Mick. Simply Red for your babies. We'll play that for all your babies if you've got some. If you haven't, you never know. This is Tony Lloyd on your favourite radio station with Love from Tony. Now, if you want to listen to this show again, maybe you missed the first hour, or you'd like to listen to previous week's Love from Tony shows, just go to lovefromtony.com. It's as simple as that. And you can click on that page to listen to all the Love from Tony programmes. And also, there's another click space to send a romantic dedication to someone too. You're very welcome.

Johnny Mathis, his version of I'm Stone in Love with You. The Stylistics had a huge hit with that as well. But I tell you what, I think I prefer the Johnny Mathis version. How about you? Hi, James. James is listening in Ireland on the station there. Thanks for the lovely things you say about the show, James. That's the way to get a mention on the show. Only joking. But thanks anyway. James says hi to Chloe. Happy anniversary this week and lots of love.

0: lovely Kate Bush. And wow, on Love From Tony, this is Tony Lloyd, lurching towards the end of yet another Love From Tony session. But don't worry, I've still got plenty more to cram in. More in a tick. Love From
1: Tony. Your favourite romantic songs. Love From Tony.

0: the fabulous Whitney Houston, of course, All at Once on Love from Tony. And that's almost it. Almost, not quite. It's been a cat-free studio this time around. I don't know where they've all gone. Probably asleep somewhere. You know what cats are like. You know, they've got a world of their own, haven't they, really, until they need feeding or something. Anyway, be kind to everybody and stay tuned to this fabulous radio station. That's my advice. And I'll see you next time right here for another Love from Tony. This is Bon Jovi. Always.
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2: Ah, there you are. We are revved and ready to go. Ready to bring you the best of the 60s, 70s, 80s, 90s, the noughties, and right up to today. It's Lucy and me, and it's the greatest hits of music.

1986, the epitome of their pop career. The Pretenders, Chrissie Hynde, and don't get me wrong, hope you're feeling good, feeling fine, ready for a couple of hours of great music. Oh, we've got some great hits.

a Talking Heads song from 1983, but it was 1999 when Tom Jones and the Cardigans had a huge hit with Burning Down the House. Something on the radio, James Ross. Okay, let's take a look around the world and see what temperatures we can expect. Clear skies in New York at 28 degrees through the week, also 28 in LA. Dubai, 37 degrees. Sunny in Johannesburg, 21. Auckland, 14. Sydney, 16. Thunderstorms in Hong Kong, 31 degrees through the week. 35 in Taipei. Sunny in London, 24 expected. Sydney, 17. Bournemouth, 20. Moscow, 18

So Clive Davis was the music mogul who discovered Whitney Houston back in the 90s, and he's the one that's brought Kygo on board to remix the cover version by Whitney Houston of Stevie Winwood's song Higher Love, and what a great job he's done with it as well. It's the greatest hits of music. James Ross at greatesthitsofmusic.com. That's my email. The greatest hits of music. James Ross. We'd love for you to get in touch with us. James Ross at greatesthitsofmusic.com.

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1: Would you rescue me? Would you get my back? Would you take my call when I start to crack? Would you rescue me? Would you rescue me? Would you rescue me when I'm by myself? When I need your love, if I need your help, would you rescue me?

0: Well, so far on this hour, the greatest hits of music, The Pretenders, Don't Get Me Wrong, Burning Down the House, Tom Jones and the Cardigans, Kygo and Whitney Houston and Higher Love. A couple of classics, On the Beach, Cliff Richard, and No Reply from The Beatles.
1: Would you rescue me? Would you get my back? Would you take my car when I stop?
0: And the latest from Ryan Tedder and One Republic. It is Rescue Me.
1: Would you rescue me when I'm by myself? When I need your love, if I need your help, would you rescue me? Would you rescue me?
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saying hi to Carla, who's got the music turned up really loud. Because yesterday she was at a silent disco, and it wasn't very good. Oh, I'm sorry, Carla. Well, the ELO currently touring at the moment. They're in Philadelphia and Washington, D.C. this week. That's I'm Alive from Xanadu.

one of Billy Piper's greatest, Day and Night. And before that, the Electric Light Orchestra. The movie was Xanadu, starring Olivia Newton-John. It was a flop, but I'm Alive was a huge hit. It's a

0: It is the greatest hits of music with James Ross. We're playing the best of the 60s, 70s, 80s, 90s, and right up to today.
1: Hey, drive where we go.

Nothing like a great Bond theme, is there? There's one from the 80s. Aha, and the Living Daylights. Gonna do our mystery TV theme tune now. Can you identify this?

Umbrella. It involved espionage and action. It was a US TV series seen all around the world. And Kiefer played Jack Bauer. But what was the name of the TV show itself?

Kevin Godley, Lol Cream, Graham Gouldman, 10cc. It was the summer of 1973 and Rubber Bullets was a number one for them. Do you know what this is? So it is our Mystery TV theme tune. It stars Kiefer Sutherland as counter-terrorist agent Jack Bauer. It is an action-drama TV series created by Joel Surnow and Robert Cochran. For Fox in the US, seen around the world, they made 204 episodes over 9 years. From 2001, do you have any idea what the show was?

And before that, our Mystery TV theme tune. Did you get it? Wasn't too difficult, was it? Kiefer Sutherland in 24.

It is the Greatest Hits of Music with James Ross, playing the best of the 60s, 70s, 80s, 90s, the noughties, and right up to today. Some of our faves.

my feet, like blood onto me.

kiss me with your mouth. Your love is better than wine. It was 1985. And I do believe it was a one-hit wonder for Stephen Duffy. Do you remember him? It was huge at the time.

It is the greatest hits of music with James Ross. That's the latest from Medusa and Good Boys, Piece of Your Heart. Well, catching up now with some showbiz stories, and Miley Cyrus, Ariana Grande and Lana Del Rey have recorded a new song for the upcoming Charlie's Angels movie out in November. Ariana is also one of the executive producers for the soundtrack of the film, which this time stars Ella Balinska, Naomi Scott and Kristen Stewart. Nile Rodgers will receive the Artists Artist Award at the 2019 Artist and Managers Awards. Nile was chosen as this year's honoree by music legends including Annie Lennox, Tom Jones, Sia, Robbie Williams, and Pink Floyd drummer Nick Mason. Diana Ross is planning a comeback with help from Oscar winner Mark Ronson. The man behind hits by Amy Winehouse, Lady Gaga and Bruno Mars has met her to discuss the album, and Diana says, quote, "I want to sing songs that really speak to you and where I'm at this time in my life, and optimism and positive. Hey, hey.

Their other big hit, as you'll recall, was Making Plans for Nigel. XTC and Senses working overtime. Looking now into the birthday file, and this week, happy birthday to Richard, Nick, Kev, Tony, Richard, Harold, Stuart, and Anthony. And to you, if it's your birthday, to all of you, have fun, have a great celebration, and have lots of birthday cake.

0: They won a Grammy for it in 1979. The Eagles and Heartache Tonight. The greatest hits of music.
1: Here we go.
0: James Ross. Now, James Ross is kicking off another hour of the greatest hits of music.
2: It's the greatest hits of music.
0: And there's more. We're back with the greatest hits of music, and this is part two.

They were Blair, Lawrence, Neil, Stephen. They were the Commotions, and they were led by Mr. Lloyd Cole. Best of the 80s. Absolutely. So many hits from those guys. Hope you're feeling good, feeling fine. If you'd like to get in touch with us, it's James Ross at greatesthitsofmusic.com. That'll find me and Lucy.

0: Great song, Faith Hill and The Way You Love Me. Something on the radio, James Ross. Okay, let's go in search of a holiday hotspot or two. Where's hot, where's not? Starting in Bali, 27 degrees expected through the week. Blustery in Tahiti, 24. Key West, Florida, 31 degrees. Nassau in the Bahamas, 29. Honolulu, Hawaii, 27 degrees. Huahin, 31. Thundery showers in Pattaya, 30 degrees. Phuket, 31. Chiang Mai, 31. In Tenerife, we can expect 22. Mallorca, 36. Something on the radio. The greatest hits of music. James Ross. Benidorm, 29. Valletta, 31.
1: I'm losing my self-control. Yeah, you're starting to trickle back in, but I don't wanna fall down the rabbit hole.

latest from Katy Perry. I'm really liking that. It's never really over. It's the greatest hits of music. So how are you feeling? What are you up to? Having fun? The greatest hits of music. James Ross. We do hope so. Hope you're feeling good and enjoying some of our music. If you'd like to pick out a tune, we'd love for you to drop us a line. James Ross at greatesthitsofmusic.com. Something that fits the show, something upbeat, something that's been a huge hit that brings the memories flooding back. And I want to say congratulations to Nancy on achieving your MBA. Nancy just graduated. Once again, congratulations, Nancy. And another guy who's got MBA on his mind is Gordon. He's studying his final exams. Fingers crossed, Gordon.

0: Mike Rutherford, Mike and the Mechanics. All I Need is a Miracle. We are very much hoping that Genesis might get back together again. Given inspiration by the fact that Mike Rutherford just played recently during a Phil Collins concert in Berlin. You never know. It might happen.
1: There she was, just

Oh, love those Motown songs of the 1960s. Martha and the Vandellas. One of Motown's biggest acts, Jimmy Mack. Oh, we are feeling good, feeling fine, and just enjoying some of the music. You remember Lola's theme? You remember Incredible? You remember Sensitivity? Let's put that all together.

0: Well, so far on this hour of the greatest hits of music, Lloyd Cole and the Commotions, Lost Weekend, Faith Hill, The Way You Love Me, Katy Perry's latest, Never Really Over, Mike and the Mechanics from 96, All I Need Is a Miracle, a couple of classics, Manfred Mann, Do I Diddy Diddy, and Martha Reeves and the Vandellas and Jimmy Mackham. The other song we liked was Back to Basics, the new one from the Shapeshifters, Life is a Dance Floor with Kimberly Davis. The greatest hits of
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0: Was that her biggest hit? I think it probably was. 1980, though, as we heard earlier on, Diana Ross is planning a comeback.
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0: Looking forward to hearing that album produced by Mark Ronson. Upside Down was produced by Nile Rodgers and Bernard Edwards. What a classic duo they were.

It is the greatest hits of music with James Ross playing the best of the 60s, 70s, 80s, 90s, the noughties, and right up to today. Are you ready? Here we go.

2006. A look at our global gig guide now. Christina Aguilera and Neil Young play Amsterdam this week. J-Lo's in New York City and Toronto and Montreal. Jesse J and George Benson and Hall & Oates all playing Paris this week. Michael Bublé and Cyndi Lauper and Paul McCartney are in LA. Earth, Wind & Fire and Jason Mraz are in New York City. Billy Ocean, Beverly Knight, Craig David and Jess Glynn are in London. Tears for Fears are in Rome. And we're off to South Korea.

They've been huge since they won a reality TV show in 2015. They are Twice. That is currently top 10 in South Korea and Japan. It is called Fancy. In other gigs around the world, the Black Eyed Peas and the Chainsmokers play Kiev this week. Queen and Adam Lambert are in Vancouver. Bon Jovi plays Zurich, Sheryl Crow's in Chicago, Toto and James Bay are in Barcelona this week. And George Ezra, Snow Patrol and Bastille are in Glasgow. It's a busy week in London for Billy Bragg, Van Morrison, Bob Dylan, Jamiroquai, Ed Sheeran, Rick Astley.

0: The lyrics were inspired by David Bowie's Space Oddity. Did you know that? Europe and the Final Countdown from back in 1986.
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Lewis Capaldi and Hold Me While You Wait. Kudos to Lewis. Responding to Noel Gallagher's questioning of who is Lewis Capaldi. Lewis turned up at Glastonbury wearing a t-shirt with a love heart containing a photo of Noel Gallagher.

It is the greatest hits of music with James Ross. The Jackson 5 did it, but that was the version by Jackson Browne. Dr. My Eyes. Well, catching up now with some more showbiz stories, and Joe Jonas and Sophie Turner have wed for a second time at a historic chateau in France. The two tied the knot in Vegas a couple of months ago, but the second wedding was much more formal at the 18th century castle with family and friends. And Denzel Washington and Reese Witherspoon were among the stars who jetted into Paris to attend the wedding of Lenny Kravitz's actress daughter Zoe to Carl Glusman. The guest list was a who's who of Hollywood, also including Big Little Lies stars Shailene Woodley and Laura Dern, not to mention fellow actors Marisa Tomei, Chris Pine and Annabelle Wallace. Well, Sheryl Crow is still in disbelief after finding out that master tapes of her albums went up in flames in a fire that was covered up for 11 years. It absolutely grieves me, she says. The New York Times says the fire at Universal Studios destroyed thousands of recordings by Aretha Franklin, Janet Jackson, The Carpenters, Nirvana, and many, many others.

Well, it was written by Lindsay DePaul and it was a hit for the Fortunes. Top 10 in 1972 for Storm in a Teacup. Well, if you're looking for a movie, the big ones out there at the moment are Toy Story 4, Child's Play, Danny Boyle's Yesterday, Men in Black International and Rocket Man. Well, thanks to our producer and web guru Lucy, to our backroom team this week of Alex, Dave and Craig. Our editor is Simon. This is James Ross and I'll leave you today with some classic Secret Affair. And hope you can join me same time, same place next week for some more greatest hits and music. Hope you have a great week.

time to enter a world of fashion, glamour, and glitz, and the greatest pop music of all time. Not to mention leg warmers and Rubik's Cubes. But we'll forget about that. It's time to stand and deliver the music.

a song that won the first ever Grammy Award for Best Short Film Music Video in 1984. That was Duran Duran there and Hungry Like a Wolf. That particular song around the world did very, very well indeed, getting to number 5 in Australia, number 4 in New Zealand, number 4 in South Africa, number 5 in the UK, and was a number 3 hit in the US. However, in Canada, it did even better, getting to the top of their charts. Hello there, welcome along to Back to the 80s with me, Gary Hopkins. Hope you're all doing very well. This is what we've got in store for you today. We can take-

all that's come then, we've got your reverse song as well, which sounds a little bit like this. Plus, also as well, we've got your first song that you ever bought in the 80s. And by the way, that feature will be stopping very, very soon here on Back to the 80s. So make sure you get them in very, very quickly. But first of all, though, we are going to go back to 1988 and hear from Tanita Tikaram with Good Tradition. But first, here is Mr. Mister with Broken Wings.

So there we go, Tanita, tick around there, and good tradition right here on Back to the 80s. That was a number 9 hit in Ireland, it got to number 10 in the UK, and number 4 in Sweden. However, in Australia, it only got to number 142 on their charts. And before that as well, from 1985, you heard from Mr. Mister with Broken Wings. That was a number 4 hit in Australia, it got to number 3 in Ireland, number 3 in the Netherlands, was a number 13 hit in New Zealand. In Norway, it got to number 4. In Spain, number 13. And in the UK, number 4 as well. Their highest position in the UK. However, it was the first of 2 number 1s in the US. The second one was Kyrie. And it also got to number 1 as well in Canada. So we move on then to your first song that you ever bought in the 80s. Now, today's song choice comes from Sonia, and she lives in Australia, in Melbourne, in Australia, I should say. And she says, my first song that I ever bought in the 80s was by Berlin, and it was taken from the film Top Gun, which is one of the first films I ever saw as well. I fell in love with Tom Cruise, so I had to go and see the film. And of course, an added bonus, this was the theme to the film, and so I went out the next day and bought the cassette for myself. I've still got the cassette somewhere, but if you can play it for me, that'll be really, really good. All the best, Sonia. So, Sonia, we can do that for you. This particular song, of course, was taken from the film Top Gun, of course, starring Tom Cruise. And this, of course, is Berlin with Take My Breath Away.

So there we go then. That was Sonia's first song that she ever bought in the 80s. That, of course, was Berlin and Take My Breath Away, taken from the film Top Gun. That particular song won an Academy Award for Best Original Song and a Golden Globe as well for Best Original Song in 1986. The song itself got to number 2 in Sonia's homeland of Australia. It was also a number 4 hit in Austria, got to number 2 in France, number 4 in Norway. It was a number 4 hit in New Zealand and was a number 2 hit in South Africa, Sweden, Spain and also Switzerland as well. However, it did get to the top of the charts in the US, the UK, Ireland and also in Canada as well. So then, if you want your first song that you ever bought in the 80s played out on a future Back to the 80s show, you've got to be quick because we are going to halt the feature for a few weeks. Then please do get in contact with me. The website address is www.blast80s.com and I'd love to hear from you and your first song that you ever bought in the 80s. Right, still to come then, we've got today's reverse song, we've also got some In Excess as well, and some Fine Young Cannibals. But before all of that, we are going to play for you some Suzanne Vega and Luca. But first, here is Kim Wilde with Checkered Love.

So you're listening to Back to the 80s with me, Gary. That was Suzanne Vega there and Luca. That was released in 1987 and reached number 3 on the Billboard Hot 100, her highest charting hit in the United States. Elsewhere around the world, it charted at number 2 in Sweden, number 1 in Poland, and reached the top 10 in Austria, Canada, New Zealand, and also South Africa as well. Before that, you heard from Kim Wilde and Checkered Love. That particular song was released in 1981 and got to number 6 in Australia, number 2 in Germany, number 4 in Ireland, number 6 in Sweden, and was a number 4 hit in her homeland of the UK. However, in South Africa, it was a number 1 hit. So then we are going to do the reverse song for you very, very shortly. But before that, two songs from the late 80s. INXS and Need You Tonight is coming up for you in just a moment. But first, here is the very distinctive voice of the Fine Young Cannibals. And this is She Drives Me Crazy.

0: And give me a moment, your moves are so raw. I've got to let you know, I've got to let you know. So slide over here and give me a moment. I've got to let you know, I've got to let you know.
1: Released in 1987, that was In Excess there, and Need You Tonight. That was a number 3 hit in Australia, it got to number 16 in Germany, number 5 in South Africa, number 3 in New Zealand, and number 2 in the UK. However, it was a number 1 hit in the US. And before that as well, you heard from the Fine Young Cannibals and She Drives Me Crazy. That was a worldwide hit in 1989, getting to the top of the charts in Australia, Austria, Canada, New Zealand, Spain, and also the United States as well. In the homeland of the UK, it only got to number 5 on their weekly charts. So then, it is time then to play this week's reverse song for you in forward mode. But before we do that and find out if you were right or wrong, let's play the song in reverse mode. So there we go then, that was this week's reverse song in reverse mode, and well done to John, who lives in London. You got the answer correct, and you were the first one to get it correct as well this week, so well done to you. Also as well to Anthony as well, who also got the answer correct. He lives in Birmingham in the UK, and it's also a well done as well to Joshua, who also got the song right. Well done to you, you were the third one in this week. Also as well, I've got to say a quick hello as well to Tracy, who is listening as well. She listens every single week. She has a guest most weeks as well on the song, and she loves the show as well. So thank you very much, Tracy, for your kind words. So let's play this week's reverse song in forward mode.

Originally hit then for Shocking Blue in 1969. That was the Bananarama version of Venus from 1986. That was a number one hit in Australia. It also got to number one as well in New Zealand and also South Africa and Switzerland as well. It was a number eight hit in the UK, got to number four in Norway and number seven in Spain. And it was also a number one single as well in the US. So, did you get it right? Did you get it wrong? Well done. If you did get it right, you didn't send in your answer. Give yourself a quick pat on the back. If you got it wrong, well, let's have a listen to next week's reverse song in reverse mode.

So there we go then. Do you think you know what that particular song is? Well, go to the website www.blast80s.com and find the ways to contact me on the website and go on, have a guess, and we'll let you know next week if you were right or you were wrong.

So released then in 1983, that was Spandau Ballet there and True. That was a huge worldwide hit, peaking at number one in the UK singles charts, spending 4 weeks at the top of their charts. It was also the sixth biggest selling single of the year as well in the UK. It also reached the top 10 in the weekly charts of many other countries around the world, and it is Spandau Ballet's biggest hit and their only major hit in the US, reaching number four on the Billboard Hot 100 in the autumn of 1983. So then, unfortunately, we have come to the end of today's Back to the 80s, but thank you very much for listening in. It's been a pleasure, as always, to have your company. I'll be back again next week with another edition of Back to the 80s, but in the meantime, please check out my website, www.blast80s.com. You'll find ways to contact me on the website with your first song that you ever bought in the 80s that we will be pausing for a few weeks, and of course, your guests on next week's reverse song as well. You can also message me about anything else that you want to message me about as well, so please do get in contact with me. You can also follow me as well on Facebook and Twitter. There are links to both those social media sites on the website, and also you can listen to some old shows as well. There are links on the website to that. So I'll be back again next week then with another edition of Back to the 80s, but until then, I'm gonna leave you with a bit of Cool and the Gang, and here they are with Ladies Night. See you later.

Good evening, this is Max Starr here, bringing Max Starr's Magic Hour. This week I'm going to give you the sounds of the noughties. That's music from 2000 to 2010. So without any further ado, let's crack on. Here's a little bit of Fragma. It's Tonka's Miracle.

Yeah, a little bit of a tattoo there, all about us. Right, a little bit of a fact about tattoo, and I don't mean the tattoos you get on your body. They were a famous Russian pop duo. Their name Tattoo, T-A-T-U, came from the Russian phrase. Before I pronounce this, I don't know if I'm pronouncing this right, but it goes like this. Talubitu, which means this girl loves that girl. The group had three top 10 hits, All About Us, Not Gonna Get Us, and their number one in the UK was All The Things She Said, lasting only 4 weeks at number one. This hit also went to number one in 12 other countries at the same time. So not bad, eh? Well done to the girls. Right, coming up next, a little Maroon 5, She Will Be Loved.

Yeah, great sound there from the lovely girls from the Sugar Babes in the Middle. Right, did you know that that song, In the Middle, only got to number 8 in the UK chart, but still managed to get the group another Brit Award nomination for Best Single? Altogether, they have had 6 Brit Awards in the noughties. So you don't need to have a number 1 hit to be nominated. Well done to the girls. Right, coming up next, one of my favourite songs of the noughties. It's Jan Wayne. It's Because of the Night.

Yeah, the sound of Inya, the Nasty Girl. Coming up next is one of the most famous female singers of the noughties, it's Rihanna.

Yeah, great sound there from Rihanna, and don't stop the music. Right, a little bit of a pop quiz. You've just heard Rihanna, and she's had a fair few number one hits in the UK charts, but how many has she had? Right, I'll give you the answer after the next record. It's a little bit of Scouting for Girls, and it's She's So Lovely.

the sound of Scouting for Girls there. She's so lovely. Right, before that, I give you a bit of a pop quiz. I asked you how many number one UK hits has Rihanna had. The answer is 9. 9 hits. Not bad, eh? Coming up next, a little bit of Take That, Integrate This Day.

Yeah, the sound of Grace Kelly from Mika there. I said I had an interesting fact. I have. It's about Mika himself. Mika has openly struggled with dyslexia, which makes reading music, clocks and timetables highly challenging. He relied on writing his songs and melodies purely by his ear and memory. So it doesn't make no difference. If you've got a slight disability, he still managed to write music. Well done to Mika. Hey, coming up next, a little bit of Kid Rock in All Summer Long.

Yeah, the sound of A.R. Rahman there and Jaho. Right, unfortunately, it's come to the end of my show for tonight. We'll leave you with a classic from Elton John, or should I say Sir Elton John. It's Are You Ready for Love?

0: Ella Henderson featuring Rudimental. Alibi, it's Stevie C right here, right now, back on Any Free Radio, bringing you the finest bit of music, as per usual. We are going to be mixing it up because I know a lot of people like a few different bits of music. You know, we're going to go from bouncy to latest. But it's an extended remix, this one by Joel Corey. But up next, we're going to be bringing you something, again, from Joel Corey, but it's his brand new tune featuring Ra, Devotion. Just after that, a bit Ariana Grande. Wow, it's been a while since I've been behind a microphone. Seriously, I have no idea what I'm doing. Came on the other day trying to record a show, and I was thinking, what am I doing? It's been that long. Here's Joel Corey featuring Ra, Devotion.
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And I know I just said that, you know, what am I doing, but it shows how indecisive I am, because I have changed up what's coming up next. I thought, let's go up and down, give everyone a bit of something different. 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

0: Zara Larsson, Pink Panthers, Midnight Sun. And because I'm back, I just thought I'd bring you an interesting fact about the radio industry, right? Because, you know, you all wonder how it works. I mean, for me, I've been out of the game for a little while, and I had the Mac message me recently going, come on, everybody misses your shows, including myself. And if you're listening to the Mac, shout out to you, because you got me back on the microphone. Come on, it's been a while. And if you have missed my show, feel free to let me know, studio3@anyfreeradio.co.uk. But the interesting fact is, did you know the first true radio transmission of voice was made by, don't hold me for my pronunciation here, Guglielmo Marconi in 1895, and radio waves travel at the speed of light. Did you know that? Because I certainly didn't. Just searching it up on my phone then, I was thinking, wow, this is something I'd not discovered before. But up next for you, it's a bit of Rudimental Skepsis featuring Charlotte Plain, Green and Gold.
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0: Rudimental Skepsis featuring Charlotte Plank. I do apologise, I said plain, it's Plank. And Rico Dan, Green and Gold. I'll tell you something which is gold, it's the next track that's coming up. Calvin Harris and Jazzy, Satisfy, a new tune. Let me know what you think.
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0: Sabrina Carpenter Espresso. Coming up next on the radio, we do have one of my friends from Gateshead. He's released a new tune called Fading Away. It's a couple of months old now, I think. It's one of his new ones, and I personally like it. 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

Teddy Swims, Mr. Know-It-All. I'll tell you a fact. When I first heard Teddy Swims, some of you might laugh at me, I thought it was Rag and Boneman with just a new song. Tell me you can't see the similarity difference in the voices. Because I certainly feel as though you can. Shabuzy up next, a bar song.

Beyonce with Texas Hold'em. Seems as though we've went to a bit of country now. Who doesn't love that? A little bit of country here and there. Let me know who your favourite country artist is. Studio3@anyfreeradio.co.uk. Up next, it's another one from Teddy Swims, Hammered to My Heart.

Majestic, When I Close My Eyes, bringing you the absolute beat tonight, this afternoon, whatever time it is for you. Up next, we're lifting you up because it's LF System. Yes, the song name is Lift You Up. Just thought I'd put something in there. Come on, at least someone laughed. Anyways, like I said, LF System, Lift You Up. Just after that, Fred again with Lil Yachty. It's Stay In It.

Fred Again, Lil Yachty, and Overmono. Stay in it. Stay and listen to the rest of my show because we know you're going to love the next song. See what I did there? Next up, it's Calvin Harris, Rag & Bone Man, Lovers in a Past Life.

0: Bit of Calvin Harris, bit of Rag and Bowman, right here, right now. This is Any Free Radio, music for the Northeast and beyond. Did you know you could start up your own country? Let that set in for a second. You can start up your own country. And you might be thinking, how does that work? Well, a boy called Daniel Jackson did just that. He claimed a bit of land which he has named Verdis in between two countries, which was disputed by both countries, saying they did not own it. So he went in, claimed it, made his own country, made his own government, everything. Now, in my past couple of days, I've been looking for disputed land. I would absolutely love to do that. I'd love to start up my own country. What would you call your country if you set one up? Studio3 at anyfreeradio.co.uk, let me know. Right here, right now, it's a bit of Lewis Capaldi, Still Love.
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0: Somber with Potential right here, right now on Any Free Radio. 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The last tune I'm going to be leaving you, though, is with David Guetta featuring One Republic. I Don't Want to Wait. Thank you so much for listening, and that's DBC. Have a great rest of your weekend.
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3: Y'all ready for this?

is Bass, All That She Wants. A very good Sunday evening to you with me, the Mac, and I'm keeping you company until 10 p.m. tonight with all the bangers to kick it off. We've got Joe Stone on its way with Bugaboo, but before that it's Five and Dime and Bamboo with Bamboogie on Any 3.

me. If you just joined us, a very good evening to you. This is Try Again. This is the biggest party across the North East at the minute. It is a big night in with me, the Mark, keeping the company right up until 10 p.m. tonight. I've got four non-blondes on its way. The Real McCoy with Another Night, a brilliant remix as well. But before that, it's Alexis Jordan with Happiness on NE3.

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It's a Stereophonics and Kings of Leon, a D-Quarter on fire. And before that, we had Amika, Wait For Me. Right, it's World Cup tonight at 1 o'clock in the morning. What on earth? But if you're going to take a sickie and you want to get out of going to work tomorrow, head on over to the NE3 Radio's Facebook or Instagram page. We've got a sick note on there. You can just take a screenshot, print it off, and I promise your boss will be none of the wiser. He'll believe you. I've got Frisco on its way, taking it back to the old school with that one. You've got WG with Carnival de Paris. But before that, it's Basic Element with Touch Me Right Now.

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Absolutely free, UK entrance only, I'm afraid. So look, we've got Billy Clements on its way with Mr. Popular, Calvin Harris featuring Tiny Temper with Drinking From The Bottle. I love that one. But you know what? I hate boy bands, but I do love this track. It's the Backstreet Boys with I Want It That Way on any 3 Radio. Music for the Northeast and beyond.

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What a tune that is as well. Castle Ray, D-Block Europe with Prada. And before that, we had Ben Hemsley with Love, Peace and Harmony. It is 4 minutes past eight, with just 1 hour and 56 minutes left of the show. But still to come, I've got Brian Denham on its way with Make Me, Chapter and Verse with Everybody, Everybody. But right here, right now, it's Bless and Cameron Watson with Kisses featuring BB Close. Oh,

people with these days. Still to come though, I've got I've got Bass Jackers on its way with All Around the World. I've got Groove Courage on its way as well with Poison. But before that, it's the Bounce Projects with Behind These Hazel Eyes on NE3 Radio, music for the Northeast and beyond.

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different thing. You with me, the Mark, and this is the Big Night In. And I've got a pretty good playlist in the tank tonight, so don't go anywhere. Still to come, we've got WG on its way. Black Legend taking you to the old school with that one. But before that, it is Bounce Fest with Feel of Dreams on 83 Radio Music for the Northeast. I'm

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And there we have it, Gorgon City with Voodoo, just a bit of proof there. Well, we're playing a bit of pop, a bit of dance, a bit of trance, and of course a bit of DMB. Still to come, I've got Hold Me, Kiss Me, On Its Way. We've got Darren Omnit and Blue, I love that track. But here's a one from Bernard Cornell, I believe, It's Heaven Is a Place on Earth. Let's do it.

0: It's Johnny Harsh with No Sleep. Coming into the very last hour of the show, don't forget we have got any three video car stickers to give away. And if you fancy getting your hands on one, all you need to do is send us an email to studio2@any3radio.co.uk with your address and we'll post it out to you. You must be a UK resident only. Right, still coming, we've got Jack Somi and Connor Maynard, She's So High, Deborah DeLuca and Robert Miles with Children. But before that, it's Eurythmics, David Guetta and Steve Aoki with Sweet Bonus Bitch. Right, let's do this.
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0: Jack Wins, Live For Tonight, and before that we had Danny Vidi, Yes Yes, and Elston with I Like It Where You Kiss Me. Right, we've got Trevor Tolan and Fleetwood Mac on its way, excuse me, with Everywhere. And after that we've got Evan McGee with Get Nasty, but before that we're taking you back to the old school with Tatiana and Santa Maria. I love this track so
1: taking
0: much.
1: Taking you back to the old school.

featuring Eric Singleton, and Brilliant Louie Mix 1998. Right, we're going to have to pick up the beat a little bit because we are coming in to the last half hour of the show, the last 34 minutes, in fact. I've got Kimmich on its way, Never Miss a Beat. I've got Freed from Desire on its way by XTM. But before that, it's Morgan C3 with Hit It. If you haven't heard this track before, you are going to love it. Let's do it.

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0: such a good tune from Niels Van Sands and Danzel with Dance Hands Up. And before that, we had Hannah Lane with Bass Boys. Still to come into the last 18 minutes of the show, we've got Patrick Toppin on his way with Shake My Buddy, Lee James to the Ones, and Shaq featuring Kim English, Moving All Around. This is The Big Night, and with me, The Mark, keeping you company until 10 p.m.
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and Rebel MC Street Stuff. That's me pretty much done for tonight. One more track left to play. But before I hit that play button, don't forget to tune into Freya tomorrow evening live from Studio 2 for 2 hours of Beats and Banda, 5 to 7pm. And I will be following her with the Monday Music Hub at 7 through till 10pm. Leaving you with the last track, Rascal Flatts, Life is a Highway. I'll see you again tomorrow. Bye-bye for now.

The Mac is now hitting NE3 Radio's minibar. Heck, that was loud. He's back next week for more bangers. Thank you for listening.